0: 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I'm Otis. 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
1: Good one, because he's someone else's problem now. 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Guess jeans. Guess who's jeans he's in today? Ray-Ban, because he was shady.
0: Wow.
1: GameStop. He never stopped playing games. Oshkosh, because he acted like a little toddler.
0: So what would you add to that? Describe your ex as a clothing brand. Next, and B.

0: 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I'm Otis. 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Stella at Ackworth, how would you describe yours?
1: He was basically Forever 21.
0: I like it. Okay, how so?
1: Cheap, chaotic, way too loud, and entirely incapable of maturing past high school.
0: Yeah, a lot of us guys are like that.
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17: Most of this week going to be pretty typical. Sunshine, few clouds, maybe a thunderstorm or two. It's brought to you by Shoemate, the official air conditioning of summer. And Channel 2's chief meteorologist, Brad Nitz. High of 88 tomorrow.

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0: 2K here today. 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

0: 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I'm Otis. 66 is now the world record age for a woman to pull a crazy skateboard stunt.
1: I guess they're right. 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
1: The Shaky Knees Festival's in Piedmont Park this weekend. 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

0: great Olivia Rodrigo, but could you pull a crooked grind on a skateboard before you drop dead at the age of 66? 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

Backstreet Boys, I'm Otis. Now, I'm no mind reader, but I know at some point today you had on your mind, I wish I could smell more like the most hated Halloween candy. It's B98.5. Well, Brock's is going to make that happen. The Ode to Candy Corn is a new $22 limited edition perfume that blends vanilla, honey, and sponge sugar to replicate the scent of candy corn. You know, finally a perfume designed specifically for anybody who wants to smell like a dusty Halloween bowl that's been sitting in a dental office since 1997.

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0: Most people whose house is on fire don't go and steal the fire truck trying to put it out, like a guy in New Hampshire. It's
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0: Firefighters were dragging the hoses out, trying to get them locked up to the water when the guy whose house was on fire hopped in the driver's seat and took off down the road.
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21: weather. Enjoy the cool nights we're going to have. Sunshine and humidity sticking around through the week for our final week of summer. 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From Channel 2's chief meteorologist, Brad Nitz. High of 88 tomorrow.

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He told police he had no other choice. While hitting curbs and swerving, still probably better than most people.

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2: Pete, you destroyed your girlfriend's car, or is this your wife?
3: Yeah, my girlfriend.
2: What happened?
3: Katie and I were running errands over the weekend, and I saw a really funny meme on my phone. So I held it up to her to see. She looked over for a second, and then she accidentally rear-ended the car in front of us.
2: Oh, so she was driving.
4: She was driving, but he was distracting.
2: Oh.
3: Exactly.
2: Is she okay?
3: Yeah, everybody's fine. Nobody's hurt, but her car took a lot of damage. And then the police showed up, and it was really embarrassing.
4: Police showed up and hauled her off to prison? Who's responsible in a case like this?
3: I could just tell that the cop was looking at me like, hey, you know, why is she driving? Like, are you not a man?
2: Oh.
4: Oh. You're like, well, who's going to watch the Instagram videos? Who's going to screen all the socials?
3: Exactly. Yeah.
2: So where do you stand with Katie right now then?
3: She's been a bit distant since this happened. And I know I should have never shown her my phone while she was driving. I feel responsible for the accident and I was hoping for forgiveness.
5: Pete, you know that you're never going to live this down. Something similar happened with my brother and I. He had just gotten a brand new SRT4 and took me out for a ride. And I said, why are you driving like a granny? Step on it. And he stepped on the accelerator and blew right past a school bus, which had police officer sitting right behind it. So those blue lights went on, and you talk about going to jail, Tad. He did go to jail, and I've been blamed for it my entire life, ever since that happened.
3: That sounds like a similar situation here.
4: Be glad that happened a long time ago, because now that fine is $1,000.
5: I know. And I'm lucky, you know, he was my brother, so he's stuck with me. But this is just your girlfriend. She could totally tell you to eat pavement, bro.
4: We got
5: to
4: get her on the phone because I want to find out who is responsible for this.
2: Yeah.
4: You were the one technically holding the device, but she was viewing it. Who's responsible then? We will talk to her coming up next.
3: Thank you, guys.
4: Forgive and Forget with Tad, Drex, and Kara.
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2: All right, we have Pete on the line. We're calling his girlfriend, Katie. Pete was in the car with Katie when he showed her a cool video or meme on Instagram, and she crashed.
3: Yikes.
2: So things have been a little uncomfortable between them. Everybody is fine. The car, not so much. Just waiting for Katie to answer.
4: Hello?
2: Katie, Tad, Drex, and Kara calling from B98.5.
4: Oh, my gosh. Hi.
2: Hi. We heard you were in a wreck. We have your boyfriend, Pete, on the line. He was calling looking for your forgiveness.
4: Yeah, I feel like we've been over this. I don't blame him for the wreck. I took my eyes off the road.
3: Okay, so where does the awkward tension, though? There's some distance between you guys.
4: His reaction after the wreck was major, major ick.
2: Are you talking about when the cop suggested that a man should be driving the car?
4: No, it wasn't that. It was the fact that he started crying.
2: Pete, were you trying to get out of a ticket by showing some tears? Is this one of your tactics?
5: No, it was emotional.
4: It was more than emotional. It was like a full breakdown, crying.
2: Were you just happy to be alive?
5: Yeah, I was just overwhelmed. I felt guilty. I thought we might get in trouble. I'm a sensitive guy. I thought women wanted to be with a guy who showed some emotion.
3: Okay, that's a fair point. Katie, you have to appreciate that.
4: I appreciate it. Like, I'm glad he can show his emotions, but he needs to have control over his emotion. I'm the one driving. It's my car. And now he's bawling and I have to take care of him. I have to take care of the cop. Like,
2: right.
4: Suddenly the whole situation's on me.
2: I know what you're talking about. It's like you're already at 100% and this guy crying pushed you to 105.
4: This is all happening. And now I also have to tell my boyfriend to calm down and remind him how to breathe and everything. No.
2: Well, the cop must not have seen that with his suggestion that a man should be driving, because clearly the right person was behind
3: was driving,
2: the wheel.
3: Right? Yeah.
4: Thank you.
2: Do you forgive him for all of this?
4: I forgive him, but I need him to man up.
5: Fine, I'll just cry in private next time.
2: I'm in a glass case of emotion.
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1: 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High of 90, 72 in Woodstock. Braves loss to the Cubs. They're going to play again tonight in Chicago. Chiefs beat the Broncos on Monday Night Football 31-10. What else going on, Kara?
2: It's all about the Emmy Awards today. The biggest night in TV was last night. Mariska Hargitay was our host. It's the first time in 15 years a woman has run the show, and she did incredible. I don't know how many outfit changes this woman had, but it had to have been every 15 minutes complete with a new wig, like a brand new look every single time. It was awesome.
3: She's been on SVU for 20 plus years. If you look back at episodes from like 2008, she looks exactly the same. Like, she doesn't age.
2: And she had some killer jokes in there. She was like, oh, I won my first Emmy and blah, blah, blah for SVU. And now all of these years later, I've won a number of Emmys since. That number is zero. She was hitting it from all angles. Now, when it came down to the big winners, Apple TV's horror comedy Widow's Bay won 14 of the 19 that they were nominated for. By far the one that was the biggest winner.
1: Okay, two things I want to point out. Number one, I've never heard of Widow's Bay. Mm-hmm. Number two, I have never watched one episode of Law & Order SVU.
2: Oh, Tad!
1: I remember watching the original Law & Order way back in the day with the Fung Fung. Not since.
2: Dude, you're going to have to crawl before you walk, man.
3: Well, and it's hard not to catch an episode of Law & Order. It's like on USA Network, and then it's a rerun on TBS. And
1: Well, it's hard to catch an episode when you've got the Thundermans on TV all the time. That's and My Little true. Pony. I could tell you everything about My Little Pony.
2: Now, there were some...
1: Hearts as strong as horses.
2: There were some incredible tributes. We did lose a lot of really amazing figures in TV this past year. So first, Macaulay Culkin came out to honor Catherine O'Hara.
4: There are all kinds of words I could use to describe Catherine, but the word that I think of is mama.
3: Ew.
4: You know, she wasn't just a wife and mother to Beau and Matthew and Luke. She was my mom. She was our mama. And by extension, she's all of her mama.
3: Ew, stop calling her mama. Ugh.
1: Well, I will say, I hope when I go, if you're ever at an awards show and you mention me, that you think of me as mama, too.
3: Or dada.
1: We call him daddy.
2: Jamie Lee Curtis honored Rob Reiner. He had won an Emmy Award for The Bear earlier last week. And this was a very interesting fact.
5: Robbie won an Emmy for guest actor in a comedy series for his beautiful work on The Bear. And he now holds the record of 48 years for the longest gap between acting Emmys, which was previously held by his father, Carl Reiner, at 37 years.
1: Whoa.
2: Very cool. So kind of keeping that honor in the family line. And then, of course, they had to honor the beautiful Dolly Parton, and Reba McEntire came out and just sang her heart out.

0: was really beautiful.
1: I don't know. Every time we hear of another star, I remember, who was it yesterday?
0: Celine Dion.
1: Yeah. Yesterday, I wanted Celine Dion to be our national treasure. Now I'm thinking Reba McEntire. I'm Reba McEntire.
2: Couldn't get more opposite.
0: Right?
2: Celine Dion.
0: I think one of the biggest moments of the night, though, was Taylor Swift doing a pre-taped stunt with Mariska Hargitay in a very SVU manner, kind of making fun of the Swifties and how everything is connected and everything's an Easter egg. Yeah. And they were speculating if Taylor was going to be at the show. And she made an appearance with Olivia Benson, the cat. And there was a very weird moment where Taylor looks directly at the camera and she says, "Saccharide, Aries, from the vineyard, north or south." And they made like a big moment about that. So now today the Swifties are going absolutely nuts trying to figure out what that means. Was it just a joke? Is everybody kind of making fun of them? But Taylor would never make fun of her Swifties. So is there something to this? Left it on a major brain twister here.
1: Meanwhile, Olivia Benson the cat is just counting the dollars in that TV exposure.
2: Yeah, it's like, where's my fancy feast, you peasants?
1: Fancy feast? Olivia Benson eats the Sheba.
3: There's more of Tad, Drex, and Kara coming up. And here's what they'll be talking about.
1: Brittany is planning her wedding. She's got the guy, but the date she's thinking about doing this has torn her family apart. Mm. We'll find out why when we talk to her in about 6 minutes.
3: From the Kenya DeVos, one call, that's all, traffic center.
4: Good morning. We got some trouble on the east side causing delays in the construction here. If you were exiting off 285 trying to go 20 eastbound, they were doing some work right there around the Wesley Chapel exit. So it looks like this may be running a little bit late, but watch out for the slowdowns here, making your connection both north and southbound off 285 to go 20 east. 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
18: 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Atlanta
4: weather. Mostly sunny and hot again today. We're expecting a high up to 90 degrees. Breezy winds will gust around 15 to 20 miles per hour. Overnight, we'll see mostly clear to partly cloudy skies with lows in the lower 70s, and it will stay hot on Wednesday. Lots of sunshine with highs near 90. From Channel 2 Action News, I'm Severe Weather Team 2 meteorologist Ebony Dion for B98.5.
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0: Friday, we were talking about 9/11, the anniversary of 9/11, and Brittany called in because she was thinking about getting married on September 11th, the next year.
2: Mm-hmm.
0: It'll be a Saturday.
2: Oh.
0: And Brittany, you think this is a good idea? You were not able to find other venues, or what's the motivation?
3: Our first choice venue has like one Saturday available, and it's September 11th. Apparently, nobody wants that date. It's dramatically cheaper. And I know the magnitude of September 11th, and I'm not trying to be disrespectful, but I was a baby when it happened, and I don't have the same emotional connection to that date that my parents' like, generation does.
0: I'm just not sure if 25 years, now it'll be 26 years next year, right?
1: Mm-hmm. Well, and then that's always your anniversary. Like, your wedding anniversary date is forever 9/11.
3: Right.
2: Brittany, are you paying for the wedding? I mean, if it's your choice, and maybe it doesn't have the same magnitude like you said, then what does it matter to you guys?
3: Well, my parents are paying for the wedding, and they're completely divided. My dad is all in, because he sees how much money we save. And my mom, she says getting married on September 11th is tacky and inappropriate. But I think that's mostly because she's terrified about what her friends are going to say behind her back.
2: Oh, it's one of those situations, yeah.
3: Yeah, like, they don't care about me anyway.
0: Is there anybody that's got married on December 7th or even thought about December 7th as being Pearl Harbor Day when they did? There is a certain amount of time that can pass where it's okay.
1: Right.
0: There are only 365 days in a year.
1: For sure.
2: Yeah, as long as the dogs aren't playing Tennessee, Alabama, or Florida, please. Like, or even if it's a dog's off weekend, like, that would be a good weekend.
0: Let's see what you have to say on this. 404-897-0985. Mm-hmm. It'd be one thing if you got married on September 11th, before September 11th happened.
1: Right. Mm-hmm.
0: Your anniversary would be September 11th then. But this is knowingly booking a place because you're going to save money. It's available. Mm. And you're right, Kara. Their anniversary is always going to be on one of the darkest days in history.
2: Yeah. It's always nice to get a little bit of a discount, though, even if it means you're outside of the norm.
0: Yeah. Also, like Mark Arum, our coworker, just had his anniversary.
2: Mm-hmm.
0: I don't know. I wished him a happy anniversary. I don't know specifically what day, so it might not come up. It might not be
1: a big deal,
0: an issue.
1: I don't know.
0: Nicole in Atlanta.
4: Hey.
0: You say September 11th is a fine date for a wedding.
4: Absolutely. You can honor what happened on September 11th, but people have birthdays on September 11th and they don't have to mourn that day or not celebrate their birthday on that day.
0: Well, but they didn't choose to have their birthday on that day.
1: That's true.
0: This is a choice.
2: There are some people like that have January birthdays and they're like, I don't want to celebrate my birthday in the summer.
1: Yeah. Or the people who are leap year babies that only get a birthday once every 4 years. They've got to shimmy their little date.
0: Samantha in Woodstock, you have a very interesting perspective in that you were in New York City. Your son was born on 9/11.
5: He was born on 9/11. And while it was a very dark day for everybody, he wasn't born on 9/11 2000. He was born on 9/11/2015. So the way I see it is he's kind of like my light on a very dark day.
0: What did you name your son?
5: His name is Kevin.
0: Kevin.
1: Kevin.
5: Yes.
2: There are children named Kevin. I thought like, you know, like Bruce's and Kevin's were just 33-year-old CPAs.
0: Christina in Decatur, good morning.
6: Yeah.
0: You got married on September 11th.
6: Yes, 2004.
0: That was very fresh.
1: Yeah. That was very fresh.
6: It was.
2: What was the thought process there?
6: We wanted to get married that year, and it was the only date available the rest of the year, and it was a lot cheaper.
2: My wife and I got married on 420, and when we were going through the dates, my wife was like, oh, that's a Friday, and I was like,

0: are you sure? She's like, yeah, sure. What's the problem? I'm like, she had no clue. Mm-hmm. It was never in her realm. I'm like, people are going to talk about it.
1: Would have been cool if you went with that 420 theme where they were like, repeat after me. And they're like, I, Drex. And you're like, wait, what?
0: And my mother-in-law would have loved that.
1: And then catering would all just be like Doritos and stuff.
2: From the Kenny
1: and Jamal,
2: One Call That's All Traffic Center.
3: An avenue, so stay to your left. And then one reported up in Cartersville on 75 Southbound Spokane Highway exit. 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
20: 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Atlanta weather.
3: Mostly sunny and hot again today. We're expecting a high up to 90 degrees. Breezy winds will gust around 15 to 20 miles per hour. Overnight, we'll see mostly clear to partly cloudy skies with lows in the lower 70s, and it will stay hot on Wednesday. Lots of sunshine with highs near 90. From Channel 2 Action News, I'm Severe Weather Team 2 meteorologist Ebony Dion for B98.5.
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0: 98.5, 90s 2K, and today, Abby's got your family four-pack of tickets to Disney on Ice presents Spotlight Magic September 24th at Gas South Arena. You can win those tickets at 11 a.m. We're talking about knowingly scheduling your wedding for September 11th. Next year, it'll fall on a Saturday. Brittany says her family is divided.
1: Just pick another day, babe. I wouldn't even do that day. Pick a Sunday, pick a next month, but don't do that day. Just because it's,
0: Yeah, it's kind of bad juju. There is going to be some controversy about the date. And even if there's not, you're going to wonder if there is. And Carrie, you could speak to this. I mean, when you're planning a wedding and even on your wedding day, you've got all kinds of things rattling around in your brain. You don't want to think about people talking S about your date.
2: You sure don't. And there's obviously some kind of stigma if so many places are offering such a deep discount that people are like, oh, do we do this or not?
0: Right.
3: Take the discount. It's like when if you're trying to go to a sold-out show and you're like, well, these two seats are open. Well, one of them's behind a stanchion. It's a limited view, but you're still in the building. You still get to go.
0: Yeah, that's the same thing, Drex. Jenny and Mableton.
4: I've been married 5 years, and we got married on July 4th. Which at the time thought would be super cute. Like, it's summer, there's fireworks, you know, I thought it would be really fun.
0: Right.
3: Well, people are already off. They already have a couple of days off. So, yeah.
0: Did you save on the venue?
4: Oh my gosh, yeah. No, and that was for sure part of it, was that like people had the day off. But 5 years later and now trying to plan our anniversary, if I want to go to like Ruth's Chris or like someplace nice, no, we have to go to so-and-so's backyard barbecue with, like, their kids and their hot dog. Right, and it's just not the vibe. It's not
0: I
4: the vibe.
0: I bet your husband, on the other hand, loves this.
2: Bingo!
3: Happy anniversary. Here's a meat missile.
0: Right? Talk about savings.
4: He wanted that for, like, the wedding reception. So, I mean, it's 4th of July. It's different, but, like, I would avoid it. That's just me.
0: He's like, my wife has a first name. It's J-E-N-N-Y.
5: There's more of Tad, Drex, and Kara coming up.
6: Oh, yes.
5: And here's what they'll be talking about.
2: If you think the Sphere out in Las Vegas is just for bands and musicians, this icon just said, aha, I've got a brilliant idea. Tell you who that is coming up in info together.
0: Oh, boy. That's in less than 3 minutes, along with free tickets to Slick City next. Duh.

0: 90s 2K, and today it's B98.5. 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
1: Yeah, let's get a contestant on the phone to play Are You Smarter Than Kara? If you can answer more pop culture questions right than Kara, she'll throw you $100 of her money.
0: I will say, Kara is already very, very frustrated and stressed out.
2: Very.
0: So, this might be the opportunity. Yeah. I'm not going to call you a horse, but...
2: Oh.
0: Kick a Kara while she's down. I don't know.
2: A horse.
0: Three right gets you a prize pack to Slick City Action Park in South Cobb. 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So if you want to win that, 404-897-0985.
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0: 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Sunshine, high of 90 today. It's 72 in Dallas. Braves lost to the Cubbies last night. They're going to play again tonight in Chicago. Chiefs beat the Broncos on Monday Night Football 31-10. But your daughter was tickled.
1: We were locked in last night. Yeah.
0: What's going on, Kara?
2: Pets are supposed to improve kids' mental health, except for one, which makes things worse. Do you have one of these in your house? I will get to that in just a second. But when you think of the huge artists who have headlined the Sphere in Las Vegas, U2, No Doubt, Backstreet Boys, would you put Oprah in that same category?
1: Is she going to sing?
2: She's hoping that everyone will join her for her AHA Fest or whatever she's calling it. She's going to headline the Sphere next April for 4 2-hour shows. Tickets go on sale September 25th. She said she had a big AHA moment about doing this show when she went to see U2 on their opening night, how everything was so immersive, that this experience of creating this is the culmination of what she's worked towards her entire life. So it'll be interesting if Oprah says that this is the culmination of what she's worked for her entire life, what she's got in store for people.
0: It's an odd thing.
2: Very.
0: If anybody can do it, Oprah can.
2: True.
1: But you're going to go into the Sphere and watch U2, who's been around for 30 plus years and all those hits and all that production that went on behind it, and go, you know what?
2: I can do this.
1: I can do that. What? How pompous.
0: It reminds me of the time that I thought, well, I could be a stand-up comic. I'd seen some stand-up comics. They make it look so easy. Hmm? Yeah.
1: Was it tough?
0: I never did it because when I had an opportunity to open up for somebody, you were like making so many faces. I was like, well, yeah, you dashed my dreams.
2: Aww,
0: but anyway,
2: Drex dashed,
0: I think you might
2: dreams?
0: Have either dashed my dreams or helped me dodge a bullet. One or the other.
1: Take that. Yeah.
2: Now, what kind of pets did you guys have growing up?
0: We had dogs, cats.
2: You did?
0: Yeah.
2: I had dogs, cats, lizards, all kinds of weird
0: things. Lizards? Pet lizards?
2: Oh, yeah. So pets are supposed to do all kinds of great things for kids' mental health. Mm-hmm. They help boost immune systems. They help avoid allergies. And it's a built-in best buddy. And all of that is true, except for one specific pet, the cat. There's been some crazy research that was done about children and growing up with cats and different kind of pets in the home, but specifically kids that had cats in the home when they were between the ages of 4 and 5 had worse mental health at the ages of 7 and 8 than kids that had any other pet.
0: Think about how your dog reacts to your child, right? They take so much abuse, and that's kind of one of the best things about them is because they just sit there and take it with the cute little face.
2: Right.
0: And the kid will pull their hair and all of that.
2: Mm-hmm.
0: Now replace that dog with a cat. Same behavior from the kid. It's traumatizing to get mauled by a cat as a young child.
1: Well, I have a 13-year-old daughter now, and she is a cat. I mean, you're just very like nervous around her, and you don't want to say anything. You're like step around her in fear of getting swatted. So there's some similarities.
0: You rub her up against underneath the chin. She purrs. Cats aren't even the worst. What's the worst pet you've ever encountered? Because I've got the number one answer.
2: My best friend had a boa constrictor.
0: Ooh.
2: That she would like, or it was a ball python. That's what it was. It wasn't a boa, but she would wear it around her neck to like the mall and stuff just to, I guess, freak people out. But having to feed that thing was just,
0: Like, because it's like full-grown rats that you have to go buy at the pet store.
2: Yeah.
0: Worst pet I've ever encountered was a neighbor of ours had I think, two pet ferrets. They created this whole ecosystem for, I mean, it was like living in a pet store. So disgusting. I was like, people actually live here? They had all these running tunnels and all these things to keep the ferret occupied so that the ferret wouldn't steal their keys.
2: Oh my God.
0: This is not a good animal. Sorry.
3: Here's what's coming up next with Tad, Drex, and Kara.
0: What did Kevin steal from the pharmacy in the first Home Alone movie? Was it a comb, a toothbrush, or dental floss? A lot of personal hygiene for old Kevster, being a little kid. The answer when we play Are You Smarter Than Kara? That's coming up at 6:35.
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4: Good morning. We've got a crash on 85 southbound past Steve Reynolds. Cleared over to the right shoulder, but traffic is still a little sluggish through here. That's on 85 south past Steve Reynolds. And we have a crash on 20 westbound past Moreland Avenue. It's still in the right lane, trying to get that over to the right shoulder. No delays with that. A crash reported at Spaghetti Junction on 85 southbound too. 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I'm with you with B98.5 traffic.
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2: Good morning, guys.
1: Can you kick our pop culture princess out of the studio?
2: I don't know. I mean, I heard she's not in a great mood, but we'll find out.
1: You'd never know it listening to the radio, right?
2: I know.
1: She sounds so pleasant.
2: So sweet.
1: You don't know behind the scenes what kind of a monster.
2: Stop.
1: Could you kindly please, if you desire, leave the studio if you want?
3: Yes, sure. I guess. I mean, fine.
2: Be gentle.
3: See you, Aaron.
2: Bye,
3: good luck.
2: Sarah. Bye. Thanks.
1: All right. She's going to step out. We're going to ask you 5 trivia questions. Then we'll bring her back in here, ask her the same questions. If you can answer more right than Kara, she'll have to pay you $100 of her own money. Are you ready?
2: I'm ready.
1: Question number 1. Despite having 5 kids, Jack Osborne says he and his wife don't do the nanny thing. Who's Jack's mom?
2: Sharon.
1: Number 2, Prince Harry and reality star Heidi Montag both celebrate birthdays today. Who's older?
2: Harry.
1: Number 3, Maddox is the latest kid to drop his famous father's last name, which is?
2: Brad Pitt.
1: Number 4, Macaulay Culkin honored his Home Alone mom, Catherine O'Hara, during the Emmys last night. What did Kevin steal from the pharmacy in the first Home Alone movie?
2: A toothbrush.
1: Number 5, Starbucks launched a Black Cat Frappuccino at their stores today. Starbucks sells their own brand of bottled water. What's the name of that brand?
2: Oh, Lord, I hate Starbucks. Sorry, guys.
1: No, preach.
2: No idea. Literally no idea.
1: You know what I like? I'm a fan of making my own coffee.
4: Not spending $7 on coffee.
1: All right, Aaron. Bring Kara back in.
4: He's just slipped up on one question. Nice job.
2: Oh, wow. Okay, awesome.
1: And it being the Starbucks question, you got to be proud.
4: Yeah.
1: Kara's back. Ready for the same questions?
3: I'm ready.
1: Who is Jack Osborne's mother?
5: Sharon!
4: That's what Aaron said, 1-1.
1: Number 2, Prince Harry, Heidi Montag. Both have birthdays. Who's older?
3: Harry.
4: Harry's 42, Heidi's 40. All right, 2-2.
1: Number 3, Maddox has dropped his famous father's last name, which is?
3: Pitt.
4: Yeah, that's what Aaron said, 3-3.
1: Number 4, what did Kevin steal from the pharmacy in the first Home Alone movie?
3: A toothbrush.
4: He goes, I'm a criminal. Tied in 4.
1: Number 5, Starbucks sells their own brand of bottled water. What is that called?
3: Their own brand?
4: What?
1: I think I know what it is. Can
4: what
1: I
4: is
1: say?
4: It, Daddy?
1: Is it Ethos?
4: It is Ethos.
3: Oh,
4: yeah.
3: God.
2: Gosh, I have seen that.
4: All right,
3: you complain about the expensive coffee, yet you know what brand of exclusive water they have.
1: All I do when I'm in a Starbucks is just look around at the pretty things.
4: Steal some napkins. All right, 4-4, all ties go to the house because Kara puts up $100 of her own money.
3: Great game, Aaron.
2: Good game. Gosh, good job.
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0: 98.5, 90s 2K, and today, Tad Drex and Kara Show. Speaking of Jack, have you seen the meme that's going around? I think he posted it himself. That Kid Rock is 300 days sober.
1: What?
0: He posted it himself, and I understand your reaction, because even as somebody who is a year sober yourself, yeah, you got to feel the same way I do about this. How dare he?
1: What do you mean?
0: Like anybody else, they clean up their act and all of that. Well, that's fine. That's great. We encourage. But Kid Rock, your whole brand is built on being a booze bag. Right. And you got us into this mess.
1: Right. Yeah. What's next? Right? Post Malone?
0: I only started drinking because I thought I would be cool like Kid Rock. And now just drops the bottle just like that. Yeah. What next? Buffalo Wild Wings going to change their name to Buffalo Tame Tofu Tenders? We can't have this.
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0: Willow and Katie were planning a joint birthday for their 10-year-old sons, but Katie just bailed, and Willow thinks she knows why. It's all her fault, and she'll explain on Forgive and Forget coming up at 7 o'clock.
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3: Good morning. A crash on Georgia 400 southbound on Old Milton Parkway. If you're making your way in from Alpharetta, starting to jam things up. We still have one in the right lane here on 20 westbound, just past Moreland Avenue. Traffic is starting to thicken up through here as it pushes your way on in. 25 westbound just before Roswell Road. We got a stall reported in the road here in Sandy Springs. 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I'm Woody with B98.5 Traffic.
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0: 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Sunshine today, high of 90, 72 now in Cartersville. Braves lost to the Cubs last night. They're going to play again tonight in Chicago. Chiefs beat the Broncos on Monday Night Football, 31-10. What else is going on, Kara?
2: Did Taylor Swift just drop a major Easter egg? I'll get to that in just a second. But the biggest night in TV was last night. Mariska Hargitay was our host. It's the first time in 15 years a woman has run the show, and she did incredible.
0: I have never watched one episode of Law & Order SVU.
2: Oh, Dad!
0: I remember watching the original Law & Order way back in the day with the Fung Fung. Not since.
2: Dude, you're going to have to crawl before you walk, man.
1: Well, and it's hard not to catch an episode of Law & Order. It's like on USA Network, and then it's a rerun on TBS. And yeah.
0: Well, it's hard to catch an episode when you've got the Thundermans on TV all the time. That's and My Little true. Pony. I could tell you everything about My Little Pony.
2: Now, there were some...
0: Hearts as strong as horses.
2: There were some incredible tributes. We did lose a lot of really amazing figures in TV this past year. First, Macaulay Culkin came out to honor Catherine O'Hara.
4: There are all kinds of words I could use to describe Catherine, but the word that I think of is mama.
1: Ew.
4: You know, she wasn't just a wife and mother to Beau and Matthew and Luke. She was my mom. She was our mama. And by extension, she's all of her mama.
1: Ew, stop calling her mama.
0: Ugh. Well, I will say, I hope when I go, if you're ever at an awards show and you mention me, that you think of me as mama, too.
1: Or dada.
2: Jamie Lee Curtis honored Rob Reiner. He had won an Emmy Award for The Bear earlier last week, and this was a very interesting fact.
5: Robbie won an Emmy for guest actor in a comedy series for his beautiful work on The Bear, and he now holds the record of 48 years for the longest gap between acting Emmys, which was previously held by his father, Carl Reiner, at 37 years.
0: Cool. Whoa.
2: Very cool. So kind of keeping that honor in the family line. And then, of course, they had to honor the beautiful Dolly Parton. And Reba McEntire came out and just sang her heart out. I'll

0: yesterday I wanted Celine Dion to be our national treasure. Now I'm thinking Reba McEntire. But yeah, I'm Reba McEntire.
1: Couldn't get more opposite.
2: Right?
1: Celine Dion.
2: I think one of the biggest moments of the night, though, was Taylor Swift doing a pre-taped stunt with Mariska Hargitay in a very SVU manner, kind of making fun of the Swifties and how everything is connected and everything's an Easter egg. Yeah. And they were speculating if Taylor was going to be at the show. And she made an appearance with Olivia Benson, the cat. And there was a very weird moment where Taylor looks directly at the camera and she says,
3: "I think what we're going to be looking for is hiding in plain sight."

0: from the vineyard, north or south.
1: So now today the Swifties are going absolutely nuts trying to figure out what that means. Was it just a joke? Is everybody making fun of them? But Taylor would never make fun of her Swifties. So is there something to this? Left it on a major brain twister here.
2: Meanwhile, Olivia Benson, the cat, is just counting the dollars from that TV exposure.
3: Yeah, it's like, where's my fancy feast, you peasant?
2: Fancy feast? Olivia Benson eats the Sheba.
4: There's more of Tad, Drex, and Kara coming up. And here's what they'll be talking about.
2: Willow and Katie were planning a joint birthday for their 10-year-old sons, but Katie bailed and Willow's pretty sure it's because of her. We'll find out why, or why she thinks, in 2.5 minutes.
4: From the Kenny and Jamal, One Call That's All Traffic Center.
2: Forgive and Forget is coming up. Harry Styles right after traffic.
5: Clear to the right shoulder set. Traffic is moving much better into the city from Alpharetta. 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

0: 92K, and today it's B98.5. Harry Styles coming to the Benz. Two shows, May 21st and 22nd. Now, listen up if you're interested in getting your Harry Styles tickets. Maybe you hadn't thought about this. Amex presale goes on sale 9 a.m. this morning.
1: Mm-hmm.
0: Artist presale this afternoon at 4 o'clock. Public on sale for those who are not tight with Harry Styles and don't have an Amex card. Those are tomorrow at 9 a.m.
2: Will there be any tickets left for that? I hate that they do all of these pre-sale things. Like, you've got to be in to get into the queue and then not get tickets for that. And then they go on sale for the general public and everybody gets in queue and you can't get tickets for that. Like,
0: it's the same thing boarding an airplane, right? You're in zone one. You think, oh, I'm on Easy Street. Yeah. No, you might not get your bag on that floor.
3: It's hard to ask for forgiveness.
4: I think I'm sorry, but maybe not.
3: Tad, Drex, and Kara are here to help you do it. Forgive and Forget is on B98.5.
0: All right, Willow, you need forgiveness because of a birthday party.
5: My son Liam and his best friend Oliver are both turning 10 on the same day, and they begged us to do a joint party.
0: That's cool.
1: Yeah, they're relentless too, I bet.
5: Yeah, very.
0: Why would you need forgiveness because of that?
5: Well, Oliver's mom, Katie, she just told me they're dropping out, and I don't know. I feel like it's all my fault, honestly.
2: Oh, no.
0: It's your fault that the other family is bailing?
5: It is. We've been planning this for quite a few months, and the boys will have all the same friends, mm-hmm. and Katie and I didn't want the kids or the parents to have to choose what party to attend, so right. we just thought it would be easier to put it together.
1: I mean, I'm curious if, like, did the budget get out of hand? Sometimes that happens with birthday parties real fast, you know?
2: Oh, yeah. I mean, a party for one kid is expensive enough, but when you throw another one in there...
5: Yeah, I mean, I'm going to admit it's gotten... kind of crazy, like between paying for 20 kids to go to Catch Air, it's the decorations, activities, goodie bags, food and beverage for the kids, the parents. I mean, it's out of control, you know?
0: Is that why Oliver and his mom, Katie, backed out?
5: I think so. We were supposed to make the deposit this week, and that's when I got a call from Katie. I feel awful because a lot of the extras have been my idea, but you know, like you only turn 10 once. I want to make it special for both boys, you know, not just my son.
1: Willow, were you in the position to maybe pay for the extras?
5: Now, for sure. I mean, that's exactly what I'd like to offer to do. You know, Liam is just, he's heartbroken, and of course he's blaming me, you know, 10-year-old boys, you know, it's always mommy's fault. I'll pay all of it at this point just to let the boys have it together.
0: So have you tried to reach out to this Katie and talk to her about this yet? Or
5: I haven't even had the chance, to be honest. When Katie called me, you know, we spoke briefly, and then after that, I couldn't reach her. Like, I literally haven't been able to get in touch with her, and I think she's just dodging my calls and texts, and that's why I need your help, because I really want to apologize and try to get them back on board.
0: Well, let's get Katie on the phone next. We'll see if we can get you some forgiveness, if we can put this party back together, as long as we all get invites, because who doesn't want to go to Catch Air?
2: Come on.
1: Do they have enough wind for us?
0: Do the extras include high noons?
5: I promise you'll get invited, guys. If you can make this happen, I'll make all your kids' party dreams come true.
0: What did I just do? I just begged to go to a kid's birthday party. All right, we will talk to Katie coming up next in about 3 minutes. It's Forgive and Forget on B98.5.

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1: You created a beautiful disaster.
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0: All right, so Willow was planning a 10th birthday party with another mom whose kid is also turning 10, but the other kid's mom, named Katie, backed out at the last minute. So Willow, as soon as Katie picks up, she won't know you're on the other line with us. We got to find out why she bailed at the last minute.
3: Good morning. This is Katie.
0: Hey, Katie. This is Tad, Drex, and Kara calling from B98.5. How are you?
3: Hey, I'm good. What's going on, guys?
0: Well, we heard your son Oliver is turning 10 soon. Has a big birthday party coming up.
3: I mean, kind of.
0: Kind of? What does that mean?
3: We had a plan and everything for his birthday, but it kind of got all messed up. So we're kind of in the stages of like trying to figure out what's going on and what to do next and everything. So, yeah.
0: How did this get messed up?
3: So he was supposed to do a dual party with, you know, his best friend at this place called Catch Air. It's this really cool place. But his mom, I can't submit my son to this crazy. It's become too much.
0: What is wrong with this other kid's mom?
3: She's, I guess, one of those, like, super crunchy moms, you know, where, like, everything has to be environmentally friendly and organic, lactose-free, sugar-free, nut-free. I mean, the list just goes on and on and on. So I feel like she's just kind of taking all of the fun out of the kids' parties.
4: So the budget wasn't the issue then, Katie?
3: No, it's not the budget at all. It's like, you know, there's going to be kombucha for the adults, probiotic gummies, and goodie bags. Like, it's going to fill the pinata with baby carrots, like, of all things.
0: What are you talking?
3: No bags, of course, because, you know, that's not environmentally friendly. So just, like, random loose baby carrots in the pinata. It's very strange.
5: Oh, my gosh.
0: Well, Katie, we have to tell you, Liam's mom, Willow's on the phone with us. She called to get your forgiveness for going overboard with the budget for the boys' party. She thought that's the reason you were backing out, because I guess there was a deposit that came due.
6: Hi, Katie. I'm so sorry for wanting our boys to be healthy, but I personally just believe it's important to teach them about what they're putting in their bodies at an early age.
3: I totally understand that, and I respect that, and being healthy is one thing, but I mean, they're kids. You gotta let them have a little bit of fun, and it's their birthday.
5: Katie, what would you have done differently with the party?
3: I mean, they're 10-year-old little boys. Picked them up some, you know, $5 Little Caesars pizza and cake and soda from Costco.
6: So you're basically telling me you want them to eat a bunch of garbage? Like, I don't think that's asking
4: that's
6: for much.
4: What being a kid is.
3: Willow, it's one day and kids do it every day. They're going to be fine.
0: So this is a feature on our show called Forgive and Forget, Katie. Willow was reaching out to see if she could get your forgiveness and get this party back together. Can you forgive her?
6: Just to throw this out there, Katie, I will pay for everything. Okay, I really don't want to disappoint the boys. So I'm throwing the offer out there. I hope you take it.
3: I mean, if you're going to foot the bill, then sure, yeah, I guess we can do something with the boys. But I am going to do a pool party at some point.
0: Huh.
6: That's fine. I'll just make sure to pack Liam a separate meal and make him wear a wetsuit and, you know.
0: A wetsuit's not going to save him.
4: It just sounds so expensive to be this Gwyneth Paltrow-y, you know?
6: But it makes me happy. It makes me so happy. Yeah.
0: Willow, I'm sure my wife has some gluten-free recipes she'd want you to try. I've been eating this garbage for years.
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0: Marcus went out with the boys over the weekend and claims he wasn't doing anything shady. So why then did he stop sharing his location with his wife?
4: Oh, Marcus.
5: What?
0: We'll talk to him tomorrow morning. Forgive and Forget, 7:10 tomorrow.
1: There's more of Tad, Drex, and Kara coming up.
2: Oh, yes.
1: And here's what they'll be talking about.
0: New survey says 60% of women remove this article of clothing the moment they walk in the door. Is it A, their bra, B, pantyhose, or C, their members only jacket? You'll need to know when we play Are You Smarter Than... I'm sorry.
4: That's all right.
0: I'm going to give you your cue.
4: Let's get our contestant for Are You Smarter Than Kara this morning. Beat her, get $100 of her money.
0: Three right gets you a pair of tickets to see Little Big Town September 26th at the Fox Theater. 404-897-0985.
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5: Good morning. A crash over on the left shoulder in the Holly Springs area on 575 southbound, just before you get down to Sixes Road. A crash in Decatur on Glenwood Road, just off 285. On 85 southbound, just before you get to Beaver Ruin, we've got a crash still going to go. It's traffic slow here anyway, but just watch out. There's a crash reported too. 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
26: weather. Mostly sunny and hot again today. We're expecting a high up to 90 degrees. Breezy winds will gust around 15 to 20 miles per hour. Overnight, we'll see mostly clear to partly cloudy skies with lows in the lower 70s, and it will stay hot on Wednesday. Lots of sunshine with highs near 90. From Channel 2 Action News, I'm Severe Weather Team 2 meteorologist Ebony Dion for B98.5.
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0: 92K, and today it's B98.5. 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I was at Phipps Mall the other day.
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0: 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Crystal in Jefferson, good morning.
4: Good morning.
0: Hi, can you kick our pop culture princess out of the studio?
4: Kara, you gotta scoot, girl.
1: I'm out of here, Crystal. Good luck.
4: Thank you. Good luck, girl.
0: Kara's gonna stand outside the studio. We're gonna ask you 5 trivia questions, and we'll bring her back in here, ask her the same questions. If you can answer more right than Kara, she'll have to pay you $100 of her own money. Are you ready?
4: I'm ready.
0: Question number 1. Oprah announced she's going to host a residency at the Sphere in Las Vegas. What boy band has done over 60 shows at the Sphere?
4: Oh, geez. Let's go with NSYNC.
0: Number 2. Mariska Hargitay received great reviews for her hosting duties at the Emmys last night. What does the SVU stand for in Law & Order SVU?
4: Oh, gosh. And of course, I didn't watch this. SVU? I have no clue.
0: Number 3, a new survey revealed 60% of women remove this article of clothing the minute they walk in the door.
4: Pantyhose.
0: Number 4, Drake says the only thing he wants for his upcoming 40th birthday is for the actor who played Ace Ventura to roast him. Who's that actor?
4: Jim Carrey.
0: Number 5, Ella Langley has officially tied Mariah Carey's record for most weeks at number 1 on the charts. Ella shares the title of her current album with what plant?
4: Sunflower.
0: Bringing Kara back in.
2: Good guess there, but wrong. Crystal and Jefferson on the struggle bus this morning.
0: Oh, boy. Yeah. All right. Kara making her way back in, ready for the same questions.
1: I'm ready.
0: What boy band has done over 60 shows at the Sphere?
1: The Backstreet Boys.
2: Not NSYNC, Crystal, because JT is MIA. All right, 1-0.
0: I thought JT was DUI. Number 2, what does the SVU stand for in Law & Order SVU?
1: Special Victims Unit.
2: These are their stories. Crystal got it wrong. 2-0.
0: Number 3, 60% of women remove this article of clothing the minute they walk in the door.
1: The bra. And the other 40% are either not wearing one or they're liars.
2: All right, it's 3-0.
0: Yeah, I'm not going to ask Crystal about her comfort level. You might want to get bra recommendations from her, though, because it didn't. Question number 4, the actor who played Ace Ventura.
1: Jim Carrey.
2: That's what Crystal said. Got her on the board 4-1.
0: And number 5, Ella Langley shares the title of her current album with what plant?
2: 3, 2, 1. We're marking you wrong.
0: I go cactus.
2: Dandelion.
4: Oh, dandelion. Wow.
0: Yeah.
2: All right. Final score this morning. Tough game. 4-1. Crystal, are you smarter than Kara?
4: I am not smarter than Kara.
2: New record, Kara. 2,720 wins, 75 losses.
1: Sorry, Crystal.
4: No, you're all over it, girl.
0: We play twice every weekday, 6:35 and 7:35, or you could possibly win $1,000. 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It's $1,000 minute. That's coming up 8:35. 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TadDrexandKara.com.
3: Here's what's coming up next with Tad, Drex, and Kara.
0: New research has revealed that all pets, except for one, are great for kids. I say, ha, no. What is the worst animal to keep as a pet? You think of cats and dogs, but the people I'm saying no to are the people who have got all these weirdo kind of pets that I'm sure are traumatizing their children. 404-897-0985. We'll reveal the one pet next.

0: 90s 2K of today. It's B98.5. Tad Drex and Kara's 1K payday coming up at 8 o'clock. Your next keyword that could win you $1,000. What is the worst animal to keep as a pet?
1: Well, according to this new Spanish study, researchers actually linked cat ownership to higher rates of kids internalizing issues, having anxiety and depression, and externalizing problems like having hyperactivity and conduct issues, all because they had cats in the house.
0: So
1: they're less affectionate and they limit emotional bonding.
0: They say, though, that any other pet is really great for kids.
1: Right.
0: And I disagree with that assessment.
2: So,
0: because they think we're only keeping dogs, cats, and gerbils, probably. And they don't realize the kinds of pets kids grow up with.
2: There are worse pets that are, or there's pets that are worse for a kid's emotional well-being and mental stability than the cats who are like, they're like passive-aggressive mother-in-laws that live with you.
1: Right. They own the house and look at you sideways for being in their presence.
0: Aaron and Marietta, you agree with the cat thing, but you have a particular type of cat.
3: So we actually have a three-legged cat. He has PTSD, I swear, from losing the leg. And he is so mean. We rescued him. You'd think he'd be a little more grateful, but he is so mean. But everyone loves him. Like, everyone is so afraid of him. In our family, we have five kids. His name is Queso. He's white and he looks like cheese dip, you know, and he's angry, you know? I mean, I get it. Like, he got his leg eaten off by a coyote, whatever. I don't know.
0: Oh, oh my gosh, the trauma.
3: I know, right?
0: You're but like, I get it. I get it. Did you ever hear the story about the guy who was driving past a farm and he saw a three-legged pig standing out in the field?
1: What?
0: And so he stops and he asked the farmer, why does your pig only have three legs? And the farmer's like, well, that's a very smart pig you got there. He saved a woman from a fire the other day. And he's like, yes, but why does he only have three legs? And he said, well, that's a very smart pig. Old man Mortimer got stuck in the creek last year and the pig pulled him out and saved his life. And the guy's frustrated. He's like, yes, I get all of that. That's fine. But why does it only have three legs? And the farmer looked around and he goes, well, a pig that smart, you don't eat it all at once.
3: Oh,
0: gosh, Sherry in Cartersville, worst animal to keep as a pet.
4: Worst pet would be a ferret. A friend of mine had when I was younger. It about bit my finger off.
1: Ooh.
0: Ferrets are like lengthy rats. You know those little wiener dogs?
1: I love wiener dogs.
0: Right. Ferret is like the rat version of the wiener dog.
4: I had a squirrel, and my squirrel wasn't as bad as the ferret was.
0: You had a pet squirrel?
4: I did. My mother got him out of the storm. It fell out of the tree, and she bottle fed it. It was just a baby.
1: Oh.
0: You kept it in the home?
4: Yeah, we kept it in a cage in the house.
0: You named it, kept it in a cage his whole life.
4: Yep, we called it Squirrely.
0: Squirrely, how creative.
2: Yeah, right? You can definitely tell a four-year-old named it.
4: Right?
0: I bet that squirrel never had to open one of its own nuts, right? Just go to Kroger, get a big old bag.
2: A highfalutin squirrel.
4: Yeah, it was well kept, that's for sure.
0: All right, so is that it? Is the worst animal to keep as a pet a ferret or a three-legged cat? Or can we do even worse than that?
2: Oh, don't defame Queso like that.
0: 404-897-0985. If you don't have time to talk, leave a quick message. Use the open mic on the B98.5 app.
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6: Good morning. Left lane blocked on 285 southbound near Lawrenceville Highway over in the Tucker side. We've got the crash that they did have lanes blocked there, but just got everybody over to the side, and the left lane is still going to get you. Still on the left shoulder up in Holly Springs on 575 southbound before you get to Sixes Road, Sandy Plains, and Davis Road at Marietta crash. 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
3: 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That keyword, end, three letters, simple. I like it.
1: Worst animal to keep as a pet, 404-897-0985. Randy?
4: I went to pick up a date for dinner and was waiting in her living room while she finished getting ready, and all of a sudden this thing bounds across the room, jumps up on the couch next to me. It was a pet skunk.
2: No.
4: Yes. And of course, the name was Pepe.
3: Of course.
5: What else are you going to name your skunk?
4: We did not date much longer after that.
1: No.
5: Something about dating a woman who cuddles with a skunk at night that you're just like, descented or not.
4: At least I knew I was safe in that regard.
1: Appreciate the call. Debbie in Atlanta. Worst animal to keep as a pet.
6: We didn't do cats and dogs because they took care and attention. So we had reptiles. We had an 8-foot red-tailed boa named Josie, an iguana named Sid, a chameleon named Bob, and a prehistoric skink named Clyde. It's like a turtle without a shell. It actually crawled on trees.
1: Okay. A turtle without a shell.
3: Ooh.
1: I don't know what's all going on underneath the shell, but could you imagine? Just like a big kind of head and neck.
3: It's like if you've ever seen an owl without its feathers, you're like, that's mortifying. And you're like,
1: Is that possible to get a domesticated featherless owl?
3: Don't Google it. If you've never seen an owl without feathers, do not Google it.
1: Sam in Cedartown says a parrot is the worst pet. Can't wait to hear this story. If you've got something, worst animal to keep as pets, 404-897-0985. Tad, Drex, and Kara Show. It's B98.5.

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1: End.
2: You say, yeah.
0: Oh, double my pleasure.
3: I know. 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
4: This is Brian from Atlanta, Georgia. I was just going to say, no childhood is complete without some horrific hamster death story, either from someone who has a hamster or has a friend that had a hamster.
3: That is such a true statement. I had a great friend in elementary school who was so excited because her hamster had had babies. And It was like so cool. And then a couple days later, the mom ate the babies and she was absolutely traumatized.
0: Did she at least cook them first?
3: No. What?
0: She ate them whole and raw like
3: that? My friend didn't. The mama, the hamster, ate her baby.
0: I wasn't suggesting it was your friend.
3: Golly.
0: But I think they sell hamster nuggets at Bucky's.
2: It doesn't matter who ate the baby hamsters. They're gone.
3: Right? For an elementary school kid, that's awful. Yeah.
0: Sam in Cedartown.
5: Hi.
0: You think a worst animal to keep as a pet is a parrot?
5: Parrots and chickens, probably.
2: I heard something in the background. Well,
5: yeah, I'm up to feed my chickens.
0: Yeah, that sounds like a rooster.
3: She's like, the worst things to keep as pet, parrots and chickens that I'm going to have to tend to right now.
0: Here's a little fun fact. We are actually talking to Sam the parrot right now.
2: It's not even...
0: This is the parrot called into the show.
2: Wasn't it you that said that you had a friend that had a parrot or some sort of talking bird that learned the fire alarm chirp?
0: Yeah, if the fire of the smoke detector was low on batteries, it made that chirp. And the bird happened to be around when that happened.
2: Oh, my God.
0: And so there was no changing the batteries in that bird.
2: Right.
3: Oh, gosh.
0: Oh, my gosh,
2: you
0: Sam.
2: Live with
0: how do
2: that?
0: You all live?
5: The boys are rambunctious this morning.
0: We're going to leave you to your farm there, old McDonald.
2: Yeah.
0: Amanda and Lilburn, you have a pet alligator?
6: My mom had a pet alligator she kept in the bathtub.
0: For how long?
6: I don't know for sure. She forgot about it being there when they were selling the house, and the realtor did not like it.
2: How do you forget about
0: dude, that does not come out in the inspection?
2: Yeah,
0: right. By the way, the good news is the bathtub works just fine.
2: Yeah.
7: Here's what's coming up next with Tad, Drex, and Kara.
3: So if you think the Sphere in Las Vegas is just for musicians, this icon just said, I've got an idea. 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
1: 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Sunshine today with a high of 90. It's 72 in Norcross. Braves lost to the Cubs last night. They're going to play again tonight in Chicago. What's going on, Kara?
2: When you think of the huge artists who have headlined the Sphere in Las Vegas, U2, No Doubt, Backstreet Boys, would you put Oprah in that same category?
3: Is she going to sing?
2: She's going to headline the Sphere next April for 4 2-hour shows. Tickets go on sale September 25th. She said she had a big aha moment about doing this show when she went to see U2 on their opening night, how everything was so immersive, that this experience of creating this is the culmination of what she's worked towards her entire life. So it'll be interesting if Oprah says that this is the culmination of what she's worked for her entire life, what she's got in store for people.
1: If anybody can do it, Oprah can.
3: But you're going to go into the Sphere and watch U2, who's been around for 30 plus years and all those hits and all that production that went on behind it, and go, you know what?
2: I can do that.
3: What? Like, how pompous.
1: It reminds me of the time that I thought, well, I could be a stand-up comic. I'd seen some stand-up comics. They make it look so easy.
3: Was it tough?
1: I never did it because I had an opportunity to open up for somebody. You were like making so many faces. I was like, well, yeah, you dashed my dreams.
2: Aww.
1: But anyway,
2: Drex dashed,
1: I think you might
2: dreams?
1: Have either dashed my dreams or helped me dodge a bullet. One or the other.
3: Take that. Yeah.
1: What I really need to examine is the fact that I let Drex in his facial expressions have so much dominion over me. Why would I give him so much power?
2: He noodled right into your brain.
1: I've got a lot of material. I've got pages and pages of notes from my life, and I think I should try to be a stand-up comedian sometime. Maybe the Funny Bone or the Chicken House or whatever the heck they call them. The Chicken Littles. Is it Punchline up in on Roswell Road?
3: Are you doing your bit right now?
1: Kara's enjoying it.
3: That's what I mean. That's what I'm saying. This is part of the bit.
1: Kara, have you ever been vulnerable or put yourself out there, maybe thought something looked easier than it was, and then you mentioned it and Drex ruined you?
2: Drex didn't ruin me, but I was a speed skater when I was growing up. Quads. So it was like the two wheels in the front, two wheels in the back, not the inlines.
1: Mm-hmm. And speed skater?
2: Yeah.
1: Okay.
2: So
1: not inlines.
2: Not inlines. Okay. They were quads.
1: Four wheels?
2: Yes.
1: I'm sorry. Well, listen, isn't it nice to work with somebody who's
2: that's
1: encouraging?
2: Interested, yeah. Right? Yeah. I know. And there was this boy that I was just so in love with, and he was a hockey player. And he asked me out on a date to go to the ice skating rink, which was right next to the roller skating rink. And I'm like, okay, I can do this. I'm a speed skater. No problem. Well, I did not ever try inlines. So when I got out on the ice and had like the ice skates on, it was not the same as roller skating, and I fell and broke my thumb in front of this
3: dude. Really?
2: And that was the last I ever heard of him.
1: So you went directly to the hospital. Yeah. I'm assuming he went to jail like all of your other boyfriends.
2: No, I was younger than jail years.
1: You got the last laugh. Did he have a nice mullet being a hockey player?
2: Of course he did.
1: Of course he did.
3: Yeah.
1: Giant calves.
3: It comes with the territory. I bet he didn't fall and break his thumb.
2: No. It's just me.
1: See, you'll never try that again. Will she, Drex?
3: You better not.
2: I won't.
0: There's more of Tad, Drex, and Kara coming up. And here's what they'll be talking about.
1: Patrick Bateman's favorite album came out 43 years ago today. I'll give you another clue, but you're going to need to tell us what album Patrick Bateman's favorite album from 43 years ago. You got any guesses? 404-897-0985. Look it up. 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Play $1,000 Minute. Hopefully win $1,000. Patrick Bateman's favorite album that came out 43 years ago today. 404-897-0985.
4: Side. 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
0: 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Atlanta
22: weather. Mostly sunny and hot again today. We're expecting a high up to 90 degrees. Breezy winds will gust around 15 to 20 miles per hour. Overnight, we'll see mostly clear to partly cloudy skies with lows in the lower 70s, and it will stay hot on Wednesday. Lots of sunshine with highs near 90. From Channel 2 Action News, I'm Severe Weather Team 2 meteorologist Ebony Dion for B98.5.
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0: It's Tad, Drex, and Kara's $1,000 Minute.
1: Good morning, Bethany in Canton.
2: Good morning.
1: We got 10 questions here, 60 seconds on the clock. Answer them all right, win $1,000. Drex is going to ask the questions. Kara's going to keep track of what you get right and wrong. If you're not sure of an answer, you can skip and we'll come back if there's time at the end. But once we have your answer, that'll count as your final answer. Are you ready?
2: I'm ready.
1: Set and go.
3: Name the three Rice Krispies elves.
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2: V-A-N-D-E-R-P-U-N-P.
3: Which ingredient is common in both guacamole and pesto? 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
2: Garlic.
3: Judd Nelson and Molly Ringwald were core members of a group of young 80s actors known as what? Which letter comes after V in the alphabet?
2: W.
3: Huey Lewis and the blank.
2: News.
3: The state capital is Olympia. What's the state? What year was the first iPhone released?
1: 2007 was the iPhone year. Let's go back. She also skipped the question about Judd Nelson and Molly Ringwald.
4: Yeah, they were part of the actor group known as the Brat Pack. And the state with the capital of Olympia is Washington.
1: And Patrick Bateman, of course, played by Christian Bale, American Psycho. His favorite album was from Huey Lewis and the News. Came out 43 years ago today.
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3: And then he kills Jared Leto, is that right?
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2: Thank you guys so much.
1: Have a great day. Chin up. It can only get better from here, right?
2: Absolutely.
0: There's more of Tad, Drex, and Kara coming up.
6: Oh, yes.
0: And here's what they'll be talking about.
1: Pete is taking full responsibility for wrecking his girlfriend's car, even though she was the one behind the wheel.
3: What?
1: He was just a passenger. What were you doing, Pete? We'll find out in less than 3 minutes. 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

0: need forgiveness.
1: I'm sorry.
0: Tad, Drex, and Kara help you ask for it. 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
2: Pete, you destroyed your girlfriend's car, or is this your wife?
3: Yeah, my girlfriend.
2: What happened?
3: Katie and I were running errands over the weekend, and I saw a really funny meme on my phone, so I held it up to her to see. She looked over for a second, and then she accidentally rear-ended the car in front of us.
4: Oh, so she was driving.
2: She was driving, but he was distracting.
4: Oh.
3: Exactly.
4: Is she okay?
3: Yeah, everybody's fine. Nobody's hurt, but her car took a lot of damage. And then the police showed up, and it was really embarrassing.
2: Police showed up and hauled her off to prison? Who's responsible in a case like this?
3: I could just tell that the cop was looking at me like, hey, you know, why is she driving? Like, are you not a man?
4: Oh.
2: Oh. You're like, well, who's going to watch the Instagram videos? Who's going to screen all the socials?
3: Exactly, yeah.
4: So where do you stand with Katie right now then?
3: She's been a bit distant since this happened, and I know I should have never shown her my phone while she was driving. I feel responsible for the accident, and I was hoping for forgiveness.
5: Pete, you know that you're never going to live this down. Something similar happened with my brother and I. He had just gotten a brand new SRT4 and took me out for a ride. And I said, why are you driving like a granny? Step on it. And he stepped on the accelerator and blew right past a school bus. Which had police officer sitting right behind it. So those blue lights went on, and you talk about going to jail, Tad. He did go to jail, and I've been blamed for it my entire life, ever since that happened.
3: That sounds like a similar situation here.
2: Be glad that happened a long time ago, because now that fine is $1,000.
5: I know. And I'm lucky, you know, he was my brother, so he's stuck with me. But this is just your girlfriend. She could totally tell you to eat pavement, bro.
2: We got to get her on the phone because I want to find out who is responsible for this.
4: Yeah.
2: You were the one technically holding the device, but she was viewing it. Who's responsible then? We will talk to her coming up next.
3: Thank you, guys.
2: Forgive and Forget with Tad, Drex, and Kara.

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1: It's hard to ask for forgiveness.
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0: All right, we have Pete on the line. We're calling his girlfriend, Katie. Pete was in the car with Katie when he showed her a cool video or meme on Instagram, and she crashed.
3: Yikes.
0: So things have been a little uncomfortable between them. Everybody is fine. The car, not so much. Just waiting for Katie to answer.
4: Hello?
0: Katie, Tad, Drex, and Kara calling from B98.5.
4: Oh, my gosh. Hi.
0: Hi. We heard you were in a wreck. We have your boyfriend, Pete, on the line. He was calling looking for your forgiveness.
4: Yeah, I feel like we've been over this. I don't blame him for the wreck. I took my eyes off the road.
3: Okay, so where does the awkward tension, though? There's some distance between you guys.
4: His reaction after the wreck was major, major ick.
0: Are you talking about when the cop suggested that a man should be driving the car?
4: No, it wasn't that. It was the fact that he started crying.
0: Pete, were you trying to get out of a ticket by showing some tears? Is this one of your tactics?
5: No, it was emotional.
4: It was more than emotional. It was like a full breakdown. Crying.
0: Were you just happy to be alive?
5: Yeah, I was just overwhelmed. I felt guilty. I thought we might get in trouble. I'm a sensitive guy. I thought women wanted to be with a guy who showed some emotion.
3: Okay, that's a fair point. Katie, you have to appreciate that.
4: I appreciate it. Like, I'm glad he can show his emotions, but he needs to have control over his emotions. I'm the one driving. It's my car. And now he's bawling and I have to take care of him. I have to take care of the cop. Like,
0: right.
4: Suddenly the whole situation's on me.
0: I know what you're talking about. It's like you're already at 100% and this guy crying pushed you to 105.
4: This is all happening. And now I also have to tell my boyfriend to calm down and remind him how to breathe and everything. No.
0: Well, the cop must not have seen that with his suggestion that a man should be driving, because clearly the right person was behind
3: was driving,
0: the wheel.
3: Right? Yeah.
4: Thank you.
0: Do you forgive him for all of this?
4: I forgive him, but I need him to man up.
5: Fine, I'll just cry in private next time.
0: I'm in a glass case of emotion.
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6: Crash reported on 285 eastbound, just past Shanley Tucker. Also one reported on 285 northbound and Covington Highway. On 75 south and Howell Mills, still cleaning this one up off of the right shoulder heading into the city. 400 southbound in Sydney Marcus, we have a crash going on. Peachtree and Lenox over in Buckhead, too. 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
1: Did Taylor Swift just drop a major Easter egg? I'll get to that in just a second. But the biggest night in TV was last night. Mariska Hargitay was our host. It's the first time in 15 years a woman has run the show, and she did incredible.
2: I have never watched one episode of Law & Order SVU. No.
1: Oh, Tad!
2: I remember watching the original Law & Order way back in the day with the Fung Fung. Not since.
1: Dude, you're going to have to crawl before you walk, man.
3: Well, and it's hard not to catch an episode of Law & Order. It's like on USA Network, and then it's a rerun on TBS. And
2: Well, it's hard to catch an episode when you've got the Thundermans on TV all the time. That's and My Little true. Pony. I could tell you everything about My Little Pony.
1: Now, there were some...
2: Hearts as strong as horses.
1: There were some incredible tributes. We did lose a lot of really amazing figures in TV this past year. First, Macaulay Culkin came out to honor Catherine O'Hara.
4: There are all kinds of words I could use to describe Catherine, but the word that I think of is mama.
3: Ew.
4: You know, she wasn't just a wife and mother to Beau and Matthew and Luke. She was my mom. She was our mama. And by extension, she's all of our mama.
3: Ew, stop calling her mama.
2: Ugh. Well, I will say, I hope when I go, if you're ever at an awards show and you mention me, that you think of me as mama, too.
3: We're dad.
1: Jamie Lee Curtis honored Rob Reiner. He had won an Emmy Award for The Bear earlier last week, and this was a very interesting fact.
5: Robbie won an Emmy for guest actor in a comedy series for his beautiful work on The Bear. And he now holds the record of 48 years for the longest gap between acting Emmys, which was previously held by his father, Carl Reiner, at 37 years.
2: Cool. Whoa.
1: Very cool. So kind of keeping that honor in the family line. And then, of course, they had to honor the beautiful Dolly Parton. And Reba McEntire came out and just sang her heart out. I

0: yesterday I wanted Celine Dion to be our national treasure. Now I'm thinking Reba McEntire. Yeah, I'm Reba McEntire.
1: Couldn't get more opposite.
2: Right?
1: Celine.
2: I think one of the biggest moments of the night, though, was Taylor Swift doing a pre-taped stunt with Mariska Hargitay in a very SVU manner, kind of making fun of the Swifties and how everything is connected and everything's an Easter egg. Yeah. And they were speculating if Taylor was going to be at the show. And she made an appearance with Olivia Benson, the cat. And there was a very weird moment where Taylor looks directly at the camera and she says,
3: I think what we're going to be looking for is hiding in plain sight. Saccharide, Aries, from the vineyard, north or south.
2: So now today, the Swifties are going absolutely nuts, trying to figure out what that means. Was it just a joke? Is everybody making fun of them? But Taylor would never make fun of her Swifties. So is there something to this? Left it on a major brain twister here.
0: Meanwhile, Olivia Benson, the cat, is just counting the dollars from that TV exposure.
1: Yeah, it's like, where's my fancy feast, you peasant?
0: Fancy feast? Olivia Benson eats the Sheba.
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1: Looks like Dakota Johnson and Machine Gun Kelly are dating. Mm-hmm. What is that introduction like? Hey, Mom, Dad, this is Machine Gun.
0: Right. This is Stinky Pete.
1: Yeah.
0: B98.

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1: Aaron and Marietta, good morning, Aaron.
2: Good morning, guys.
1: Can you kick our Pop Culture Princess out of the studio?
2: I don't know. I mean, I heard she's not in a great mood, but we'll find out.
1: Could you kindly please, if you desire, leave the studio if you want?
3: Yes, sure, I guess. I mean, fine.
2: Be gentle.
3: See you, Aaron.
2: Bye,
3: good luck.
2: Bye, thanks.
1: All right, she's going to step out. We're going to ask you 5 trivia questions, then we'll bring her back in here, ask her the same questions. If you can answer more right than Kara, she'll have to pay you $100 of her own money. Are you ready?
2: I'm ready, I guess.
1: Question number 1. Despite having 5 kids, Jack Osborne says he and his wife don't do the nanny thing. Who's Jack's mom?
2: Sharon.
1: Number 2, Prince Harry and reality star Heidi Montag both celebrate birthdays today. Who's older?
2: Harry.
1: Number 3, Maddox is the latest kid to drop his famous father's last name, which is?
2: Brad Pitt.
1: Number 4, Macaulay Culkin honored his Home Alone mom, Catherine O'Hara, during the Emmys last night. What did Kevin steal from the pharmacy in the first Home Alone movie?
2: A toothbrush.
1: Number 5, Starbucks launched a black cat frappuccino at their stores today. Starbucks sells their own brand of bottled water. What's the name of that brand?
2: Oh, Lord, I hate Starbucks. Sorry, guys.
4: No breach.
2: No idea. Literally no idea.
1: You know what I like? I'm a fan of making my own coffee.
4: Not spending $7 on coffee.
1: All right, Aaron. Bring Kara back in.
4: He's just slipped up on one question. Nice job.
2: Oh, wow. Okay, awesome.
1: And it being the Starbucks question, you got to be proud.
4: Yeah.
1: Kara's back. Ready for the same questions?
3: I'm ready.
1: Who is Jack Osborne's mother?
3: Sharon!
4: That's what Aaron said, 1-1.
1: Number 2, Prince Harry, Heidi Montag. Both have birthdays. Who's older?
3: Harry.
4: Harry's 42, Heidi's 40. All right, 2-2.
1: Number 3, Maddox has dropped his famous father's last name, which is?
3: Pitt.
4: That's what Aaron said, 3-3.
1: Number 4, what did Kevin steal from the pharmacy in the first Home Alone movie?
3: A toothbrush.
4: Because I'm a criminal. All right, tied at 4.
1: Number 5, Starbucks sells their own brand of bottled water. What is that called?
3: Their own brand?
4: What?
1: I think I know what it is. Can
4: what
1: I
4: is
1: say?
4: It, Taddy?
1: Is it Ethos?
4: It is Ethos.
3: Oh,
4: yeah.
3: God.
2: Gosh, I have seen that.
4: All right,
3: you complain about the expensive coffee, yet you know what brand of exclusive water they have.
1: All I do when I'm in a Starbucks is just look around at the pretty things.
4: Steal some napkins. All right, 4-4, all ties go to the house because Kara puts up $100 of her own money.
3: Great game, Aaron.
2: Thank you. Y'all have a great day.
1: You too. Don't change.
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Congratulations to her. Here she is.

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6: To you by Shoemate, the official air conditioning of summer from Channel 2's chief meteorologist Brad Nitz. A lot less humidity today really makes a difference. 89 the high. We're dropping back below 70 tonight. Tomorrow, 88. Right now, it's 76 and sunny in North Cross. 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

Sheeran and Justin Bieber on B98.5 90s 2K. And today, Ed Sheeran's still set to be in Atlanta on October 3rd, but Macklemore will not be opening for him. Lots of drama there. 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

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And remember that song, The Call? So good. 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

90s 2K, and today B98.5. I'm Abby Jessen. Love giving you indoor activities this time of year. I have a family four pack of tickets for you to go to Disney on Ice September 24th. Just be color 25 when you hear 21 Pilots.

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25: 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From Channel 2's chief meteorologist, Brad Nitz. Sunny 89. We're dropping down to 69 tonight. Tomorrow, 88. Right now, it's 82 in Sandy Springs.

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And today I'm Abby Jessen. I'm just one of the Swifties trying to figure out what she was trying to tell us yesterday at the Emmys. I swear debut Taylor's version is coming, but I don't know. What did she say?

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productivity increases 37% when your favorite song comes on. Okay, we made that number up. But it sounds good. The 90s 2K in today while you work. 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

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And today I'm Abby Jessen with Todd Drex and Kara's 1K Payday. 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In the meantime, here's Miley. She's just Miley now, no longer Cyrus at the end. We

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18: 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A lot less humid today. I can definitely feel it. High of 88 and sunny. We're dropping down to 70 tonight. Tomorrow, 88 again. 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

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And today I'm Abby Jess, and I'm so excited because this Saturday it is Peachtree DeKalb Airport's Good Neighbor Day, which is a completely free air show in Chamblee. 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

That was Triple Request live on B98.5 90s 2K. 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

98.5 90s 2K, and today I'm Abby Jessen. School year well underway. I know fall breaks are coming up for a bunch of people. If there is an amazing teacher in your life, which I know there is, because I had some amazing teachers in the Fulton County School District, but this is any county in Metro Atlanta, nominate them to be our featured teacher. Delta Community Credit Union can hook them up with a $500 Amazon gift card. Big congrats to Michelle at South Forsyth Middle School. She is this month's

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24: 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From Channel 2's chief meteorologist Brad Nitz, 88 today. We're dropping down to 70 tonight. Tomorrow, humidity stays low, 88 again. Right now, it's 86 in Woodstock.

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Another chance to win $1,000. 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
23: 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From Channel 2's chief meteorologist, Brad Nitz. 88 and sunny and less humidity today feels glorious. We're dropping down to 70 tonight. Tomorrow, 88. Right now, we are at our high of 88 in Fairburn. 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

90s 2K. 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

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Chris Santori has another $1,000 at 5 o'clock, and we have your Harry Styles tickets for his Atlanta show. Keep listening to win.

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0: 98.5, 90s, 2K, and today I'm Chris Santori. Emmys last night, I watched Emmys and the football game, flipping back and forth. So I didn't see everything. I did miss the Michael Laney, apparently very funny. Now people calling for him to be the host of next year's Emmys. That could happen. I could see him doing that. But overall, I thought it was a great show. Mariska Hargitay, I thought she did an amazing job as host. Probably shouldn't be singing. That was the only thing I didn't like last night. The Taylor cameo, that was a whole lot of fun, and apparently like a million Easter eggs the Swifties are going crazy over today, and a million theories of what's going to be happening over the next couple of months with her. Most people will probably be right, because the Swifties, they usually get it right. And Michael J. Fox, so great to see him. He looked good, he sounded good. His wife, his daughter's in the audience, so great to see. And coming up, Taylor was really at the football game last night. People are talking about that as well.
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2: River Road, work waiting for you. A few exits down. We have a left lane block, 285 east, the outer loop, right outside I-20, that's exit 46. 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
0: It's brought to you by ShoeMate, the official air conditioning of summer, from Channel 2's chief meteorologist Brad Nitz. Partly cloudy to wrap up the afternoon and get us into the evening. Going to stay clear through tonight, low 80s. And tomorrow we'll see a mix of sun and clouds through the day. High 90 tomorrow, rain

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Taylor in Kansas City watching her husband play football last night. We did get a shot of her. People debating what she said when they zoomed in on her. Some think she said, "Get that camera off of me." Others say she said, "He's open. He's always open." 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Either way, we saw her. The Chiefs look like they're back, so probably going to see a whole lot more Taylor on Sunday afternoons.

0: 98.5 90s 2K. And today I'm Chris Santori. Harry Styles Together Together Tour. It's coming to Atlanta May 21st and 22nd. Mercedes-Benz Stadium. 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We've got your chance to win them. Harry Styles Ticket Takeover on B98.5. Whenever you hear Harry Styles' song, between 6 a.m. and 7 p.m. through Friday. So if you hear it on Saturday, don't call for tickets. You can call, but we're not going to have those tickets on Saturday. Have them through Friday. You hear that Harry Styles song, you call at 25. We're going to get you the tickets to see him at Mercedes-Benz Stadium. Need details as to when we're going to play those songs? Tab, Drex, and Kara, they'll have them for you. All this week, 6 a.m. We'll give you the clues when you can win your Harry Styles tickets.
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2: Chicken the Rye, getting through Duluth. We have some really heavy brake lines behind a crash. 85 northbound Pleasant Hill Road. Exit 104 already jammed. Getting you back onto 285 east and westbound. You may want to use Buford Highway or Peachtree Boulevard to are in a little bit better shape. And we have some trouble in Dunwoody. New crash circling the city. 285 west, the outer loop outside Chamblee Dunwoody Road. 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

98.5. Big game coming up around 4:20. Got your chance to win tickets to see Andrea Bocelli coming to State Farm Arena in February. We have three-second song title. If you need a little something to get you through the afternoon, check out the B98.5 Facebook. King of the Hill Trailer Racing. Pure chaos. We'll definitely get you ready for the ride.

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2: And today, playing for a pair of tickets to Andrea Bocelli's Romanza 30th anniversary tour. It's coming to State Farm Arena on February 2nd. Gonna play a 3-second song title. Gonna play you the first 3 seconds of a song we play here on B98.5. You're just gonna tell me the title and the artist. Super easy. This might be too easy today. Here you go. Oh, you know that one. Super easy. I think you know what it is. 404-897-0985. Get it right. You're going to see Andrea Bocelli. Good luck.

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1: 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Come to State Farm Arena on February 2nd. Playing the 3-second title game. Pledge of the first 3 seconds of a song we play here on B98.5. You just got to tell me the name of the song and the artist. Nelson, what are you up to this afternoon?
2: Trying to win those tickets.
1: Tickets? All right, where are you calling us from?
2: From Roswell.
1: You heard the 3 seconds. Do you know who the song, the title, and the artist?
2: It's Kelly Clarkson, Behind These Hazel Eyes.
1: It was really easy, wasn't it?
2: It was. Thank you.
1: You are welcome. Congratulations. You got a pair of tickets. You're going to see Andrea Bocelli's Romanza 30th Anniversary Tour, State Farm Arena in February. Way to go.
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I think it's a universal truth. 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Could be money, could be a ride, but it's definitely something. They'll pretend that they care.

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I am not sure if this is something I totally overlooked as a parent or something that just doesn't matter anymore. 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

0: 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But 5:30, got a chance to win $1,000. A nice way to wrap up a Tuesday. My mom's birthday is on Friday, so I got cards to send her. Had my youngest sign his this morning. He did. Put it in the envelope and immediately wrote Nana in the biggest letters possible across the front of the card. I'm like, dude, what are you doing? He's like, it's going to Nana, right? And I'm like, yeah, it is, but we got to put like a stamp on it and her address. We're going to do that. He's like, I don't know. I don't think he knows how mail works. Like, he knows we get mail every day, but not sure how the whole thing works. The stamps, the address, the zip codes, and things like that. So, before you judge, ask your kids if they know how mail works. And if they do, congrats, you're a great parent. If they don't, welcome to my world. We're having a great time. Enjoy it.
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0: It is brought to you by ShoeMate, the official air conditioning of summer. From Channel 2's chief meteorologist, Brad Nitz. Partly cloudy to wrap up the afternoon, gets into the evening. And be clear through tonight, low 80s, dropping into the 70s overnight. Tomorrow, mixed sun and glass of the day, high 90 tomorrow.

0: B98.59, D's Toucan. Today I'm Chris Santori. Tad, Drake, and Kara's 1K payday. Chance to win $1,000. 5 chances every weekday. Let's give some away right now. Is this Kathy?
1: Yes, it is.
0: Kathy, did you enter the keyword new today?
1: Yes, I did.
0: And when you woke up this morning, were you like thinking, today's the day I'm going to get a call around 5:35-ish and they're going to tell me I won $1,000?
1: I've been thinking that every day since it started.
0: Well, Kathy, congratulations. Today is your day. You won $1,000.
1: Come on. Thank you.
0: You are welcome, welcome, welcome, welcome. What are you going to do with it?
1: I'm going to buy groceries.
0: Okay, that makes
1: sense.
0: I'm
1: going to buy some gas.
0: All this stuff that's just too expensive these days, right?
1: Oh, you tell me.
0: Well, congratulations, Kathy.
1: All right, thank you.
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3: 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Heading outside Midtown, we have a new crash blocking a center lane, 7585 South 10th Street, exit 250. 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I'm Andrew Sika with B90.5 Traffic.
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0: 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Today, I'm Chris Santori. This show will definitely get you into the holiday spirits. 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I got a pair for caller 25 right now, 404-897-0985. Good luck.
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2: Holly Springs, left lane blocked here. The cameras, 575 South outside 6's Road, exit 11. 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I'm Andrew Sika with B90.5 Traffic.
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23: It's brought to you by ShoeMate, the official air conditioning of summer, from Channel 2's chief meteorologist Brad Nitz. First, let me congratulate Whitney and Sewanee. Picked up her tickets. The Trans-Siberian Orchestra coming to Gas South Arena in December. I'll have those for you all week long. So more chances to win this week. Partly sunny as we get into the evening. Going to stay clear through tonight. Low 80s, dropping into the 70s overnight. Tomorrow, we're going to mix the sun and clouds for the day. High 90 tomorrow. Right now, we're at 88 in Griffith.
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0: B98.5, 90s, Toucan today of Chris Santori. This is pretty exciting. American Idol coming to Georgia. Announced today, Idol is moving production to Georgia for the upcoming season 25. That kicks off early next year. Not a lot of details as to what parts of the production will be coming here and where it will be. I have a feeling it will be in the metro Atlanta area, which will be pretty fun and exciting to have them here. Tad, Drex, and Kara, I'm sure we'll have much more information tomorrow morning as it starts trickling out and we find out more. That's pretty cool. American Idol coming to Georgia, where it belongs.
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2: Lights building as we speak, trying to get through Holly Springs. Left lane blocked to the crash, 575 South 6ish Road. That's exit 11. Seeing a really tough ride out of Canton. You may want to avoid the area altogether and take Highway 5. Has a wide way around it and looking for new trouble through Dunwoody. We have a crash 25 East, the inner loop, right outside Ashford, Dunwoody Road. 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Traffic.
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Tad, Drex, and Kara going to give you the time to be listening for those Harry Styles songs. You hear it? Call it 25. Got tickets to go see him. Mercedes-Benz Stadium in May. It's B98.5, 90s, Toucan. Today, I'm Chris Santori. Thanks for letting me be part of your afternoon. Have a great night. 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

0: 95, 92K today. It's the O Show. I'm Otis. Pumpkin spice isn't just for fall anymore. It's now hit Halloween levels as the funeral industry has officially launched pumpkin spice caskets. Titan Casket officially selling a $1,600 pumpkin spice casket orange pine box with white interior, which means you can now literally be buried inside a seasonal coffee order. Imagine being at a funeral. I can't believe she's gone. But she looks amazing. It smells even better. Right, Karen?
1: Oh, you forgot the whipped cream and the cinnamon.

0: coming to Mercedes-Benz Stadium May 21st and 22nd. 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It's a Harry Styles Ticket Takeover from the station always getting you into the best concerts.
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24: Feels like a patio kind of night to me. 67 for a low tonight. Sunshine and some humidity. Tomorrow, 87 for a high. It's going to be like that most of the week. 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And Channel 2's chief meteorologist, Brad Nitz.

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0: If you're anything like me, you're sliding a bag of candy in now that all the Halloween candy is out every time you go to the grocery store, you know, for yourself. It's B98.5. I'm Otis. DoorDash came out with a list of their favorite candies most ordered. What's yours?
1: 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That's my stress pill.
0: I love that. Everybody's got a vice, you know, whatever calms you down. Peanut butter cups, Reese's peanut butter cups are the number one on the DoorDash list, followed by Hershey's milk chocolate bars and M&M's. Of course, nobody's ordering candy corn because you got to deal with the shame of buying that on your own.

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0: Wake up with Tad, Drex, and Kara and feel good all day with the 90s, 2K, and today on B98.5.